Playing the Cape's best music from the bridges to P-Town, 106 WCOD. All right, stick around because I took a little peek ahead. Coming up on the way, we're going to do a great Jonas Brothers song. Might be one of your favorites. Also, Hate That I Made You Love Me, Ariana Grande. That's all next. This is Justin Bieber with Ghost.

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1: Well, thank you so much for having us on. 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Set us as that number one preset, though, yeah?

Playing the Cape's best music from the bridges to P-Town. 106 WCOD. All right, so it has to be said. I love my mom. She's the best, right? Moms are great. I need to teach her how to use Instagram because she just joined and some of these posts are questionable.

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Well, the Spice Girls tease something that is coming October 9th, and I am just over here racking my brain at what it could be. New music, a tour, I don't know, something, but I love the Spice Girls so much. All right, it's Hunt Tricks with Golden. Thanks for having us on.

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1: Okay, you think you're going to get that Apple iPhone Duo? The first ever Apple foldable phone? I don't know. Looks kind of cool, though. I bet a lot of people are going to get it.

Playing the Cape's best music from the bridges to P-Town, 106 WCOD. Well, if you have not done it yet, go check out his new album, Wild Child. It came out not too long ago. It is so good. This is Alex Warren with Ordinary. They say the

106 WCOD. When the waiter says, enjoy your meal, and you say, you too, yeah, we do that too. Guaranteed human.

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You want a free meal? There's something pretty easy that you need to do. Hey, it's Shannon L. In fact, you can do it as quickly as tonight if you really wanted to. It's coming up.

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1: Hey, what's up? It's Shannon O. Justin Bieber and his wife Hailey going viral for kind of the wrong reasons. A lot of people were shocked by the fact they shared their favorite things, and everybody's saying that they're being kind of bland about it. For instance, Hailey's favorite movie is The Grinch, and Justin's is The Breakup with Jennifer Aniston and Vince Vaughn. I can't believe people are making fun of them for this. I really like The Grinch. Does that make me lame?
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106 WCOD. Hope your Tuesday's going well. My name is Shannon O. I will tell you that Ella Langley did make the list for the top songs of the summer in 2026, but did she come in first place? I'll let you know coming up.

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The release date is yet to be announced, but did you hear that Alanis Morissette is actually coming out with a holiday album this year? Mary Morissette. Like I said, we don't know the date yet, but we do know it's going to be good.

0: 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What's the song that you want to hear? All you need to do is hit that little red button and let me know. Marcus calling in with his request.
1: JT, you know, Justin Timberlake.
0: Of course. This was a song that played over and over and over in my head when it was released. Honestly, it still does. It's Sexy Back.

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Hey, my name is Shannon O. I've actually got the perfect playlist for you to listen to all week long. I got the details coming your way in the next 10 minutes.

106 WCOD, the Cape's best music. Tonight is the night kickoff of Dancing with the Stars. Who do you think's going to win? I'm thinking Jenna Dewan, probably the obvious choice. Maybe Giada will pull something out. Julia Stiles, lots of great members on the cast this year. Who are you rooting for?

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0: 106 WCOD, playing the Cape's best music. My name is Shannon. Oh, thanks for spending part of your night with me. Alex Warren came out with a new album earlier this summer, and we have something really cool that you can kind of get a behind-the-scenes look at that album and the stories behind it. It's coming up in 6 minutes.
1: They say the holy water's watered down, and this town's lost its faith. Our colors will fade.

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Being in radio, I'm actually very grateful today. Today is World Engineers Day, and without them, I probably wouldn't even know how to turn on my computer at this point. So celebrate the engineers close to you. Right now, it's Pink. Maybe raise your glass to them. How about that?

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1: 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Are we all rejoicing over the fact that now your dog can enjoy Girl Scout cookies too? 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

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I was just reading something that Shania Twain apparently had to miss Taylor and Travis's wedding because she was opening for Harry Styles. She already committed to it. So in order to make it up to them, she said, oh, I guess I'm just going to have to get them a wedding gift. 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

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Be sure to make us a preset on your free iHeartRadio app. Tonight is the night we get to watch Dancing with the Stars season 35 premieres. It's actually a two-night special, but I'm curious, who are you rooting for this season? Let me know by hitting the red mic. It's called the Talkback Mic.

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Do you know how long your average shower lasts? Hey, my name is Shannon Oh. I ask because I guess for the typical American, it's 16 minutes. But experts say we only need

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1: 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That's wrapping it up for me. I hope you enjoy the rest of your night. Just a few days away before we see this guy on TV again. Adam Levine going to be a coach one last time for the next season of The Voice. September 21st. Looking forward to it.

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We're going to do the listener feud coming up next. This is kind of fun. We've already got our contestants, so if you are listening right now, play along and let's see how you would do a little trivia back and forth.

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1: Oh, guess who's back today, guys?
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1: John Peake. Oh, my God. This place with Raph running it. Thank God the big guy's back in town, right? How are you feeling this morning? Is your boss back in town today? You ready for school this morning? Getting up starting today? You can text in 31043. 31043. It's Valentine in the morning.

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1: Sabrina Carpenter and Espresso, a little bit after 9 on your Tuesday. And you know what? 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
1: Taylor, I knew it. I knew you. Her first number one country hit since 2013. And she did say, by the way, she's going to be showing up for the CMAs.

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1: Alex Warren, Ordinary. In the Box, by the way, Alex interviewed about his album Wild Child. 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And you know what? 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

break. 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
1: A little bit after 10, Rima and Selena Gomez. Hey, it's Delana. Thanks so much for having us on. I've got great music from Bruno Mars coming up. Ed Sheeran, too. And here's fun.

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The Cape's best music, 106 WCOD. The latest from Teddy Swims, Mr. Know-It-All. He's kicking off his big residency in Vegas, by the way. I know a lot of people are looking forward to that.

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1: Leona Lewis, Bleeding Love. I got to spend some time with my two sisters this past weekend, and we're already making plans for Thanksgiving and the holidays, and I just happened so fast. I'm like, whoa, wait, today's only September 15th, and we're already making the plans for the holidays, and I guess, yeah, year's gone fast, I guess is my point.

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1: 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And said she's just going to take a little time off, rest a bit. And I don't blame her. Here's Ed Sheeran.

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1: It's Taylor and Cruel Summer. 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A little bit after noon. 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
1: Ella Langley, well, she's officially been at number one over 21 weeks. This is a huge, huge hit and definitely the song of the summer. This is Choosing Texas.

106 WCOD. Billie Eilish with Birds of a Feather. A little bit after one for you. You know, it's so fun that she officiated her brother Phineas's wedding for sure. Here's Outkast. 1, 2.

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1: Taylor, and I knew it, I knew you. Taylor said she is going to be at the CMAs. That song was number one on the country charts this year, and it's the first number one country song she's had since 2013.

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2: Olivia Rodrigo with Drop Dead. Hey, it's Delana. Harry Styles, big announcement. He's going to be touring in 2027. He just announced a ton of tour stops for the new year for his Together Together tour. This is As It Was.

0: 106 WCOD, the Cape's best music. Okay, so maybe you're having a kid or planning to have a kid. Baby names always crossing the mind, right? According to a baby monitor brand, Nanit, they have a list of their most popular baby names of 2026. Classic and vintage names are getting more popular among users of Nanit. Names like Jack, Henry, Charlotte, Charlie, Leo is on the list, Olivia, Luca. I mean, obviously, there's the unique names, too, that people are doing. But these are the classic and vintage names that are rising on the list for 2026. So if you need ideas, there you go. Jack, Henry, Charlotte. I like Charlotte. Olivia, very popular right now as well, too.
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106 WCOD, the Cape's best music. You know how hard it is to pass by the candy aisle, like the Halloween candy aisle at grocery stores these days? 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I'm literally going to go, it's going to go to my stomach before the weekend. 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

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Probably a song you didn't have on your bingo card for 2026 as the song of the summer, right? Definitely a massive song everywhere. 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Ella Langley.

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1: Yeah, this month is flying by. How are we halfway through September? It's crazy. I hope you're enjoying your Tuesday. My name is Raf. Hope you're out of work. 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
1: Yeah. It's good, thanks. It's good.
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3: I guess as a New Year's resolution, I could, you guys could tell me to stop liking my own photos on Instagram.
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3: And then I use all my burner accounts to like them too.
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1: I love that you're doing a little movie marathon with your son.
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1: 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By the way, which school?
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0: Well, it's going to be better because you're going to have food and you're going to be full.

Playing the Cape's best music from the bridges to P-Town, 106 WCOD. All right, happy Tuesday and happy halfway through September. My gosh, this month is flying. This is Natalia jumping in. We're kicking it off with John Legend.

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1: Well, just got another reason to not pay attention to any of these creators on TikTok talking about health and wellness. I'll tell you why next. You're right here. It's Kid Laroi, Justin Bieber.

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2: 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His most recent album, Wild Child, doing really well on the charts. This is his track, Ordinary.
3: They say the holy water's watered down, and this town's lost its faith. Our colors will fade.